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3: It appears we've hit somebody.
4: Traffic updates.
5: Well, southbound 5 hit with two motorcycle crashes. At the 54, they cleared out of lanes, but in the backup near the 15, now the left lane is blocked. They've got medics there as well. So out of La Jolla, you're in and out of traffic to the 54, a full span backup east side of the Coronado Bridge. South 163 is heavy Balboa Avenue into Balboa Park. And south 805, almost solid now from the 52 to the 54. East 52, heavy Kearney Mesa up and over the summit. North 15, slow through RB. 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I'm Tori Peck, 91X Traffic.

more local music on 91X from Pinback. That one's Penelope. It's Hillary. Actually, another local band to play for us. I'm going to get on a new one from Super Sometimes and some live Foo Fighters after Bowie on 91X.

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1: I mean, we're 91X. Of course we're going to support local music, especially when it's a band like this one. They're called Super Sometimes. They're young. They just played House of Blues. They've got tour dates scheduled in Japan for later this year. And they just released a brand new album called Show the World What's Underneath. That's where you can find this song, new music from Super Sometimes on 91X. It's called Afterthought.

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3: Up on 63 at Friars, middle lanes are blocked with a stalled car. The backup from Balboa Avenue. South 805, pretty heavy, just past Miramar Road to Imperial Avenue. And South 5, this crash at the 15 is cleared out of lanes, but really heavy from Washington. A full span backup east side of the Coronado Bridge. East 52, tough speeds through Kearney Mesa, then off and on over the summit. East 56, a little slower through Carmel Valley with this crash on the westbound side that's blocking the left lane. El Pollo Loco has some new loco tenders with bold Mexican spices. You've never tasted anything like it. Let's get loco, El Pollo Loco. I'm Tori Peck, 91X Traffic.

Have you heard Deftones' cover of that song? It's real sweet, but that is the original, and nothing beats it. Duran Duran's The Chauffeur on 91X. Did it make you want to rub your parts up against a couch cushion real hard, or what? Hey, it's Hillary. I've got some Weezer on deck, Arctic Monkeys, a new one from Echo Vandal, and The Killers on your 91X.

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Lemon Grove, thanks for listening, dude. Talk Talks, It's My Life, a sweet resurrection request. I love those.

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That one from The Cult is Sweet Soul Sister on 91X. What's up? It's Hillary. Did you hang out with Tom DeLonge at Breakers in Encinitas last Friday night? He was hanging out for the Sunbender show. Pretty sweet. A new one from Eka Vandal in Minutes on 91X.

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1: This song was an Eka Vandal fan favorite for a little while. She just released it on her brand new album called Looking for People to Unfollow. Unbelievable. Get ready. New from Eka Vandal. It's called Sorry Crash.

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Simple Minds are on 91X. So was that new song from Eka Vandal. Did you catch it? It's called Sorry Crash. I find it to be unhinged in all the right ways. I'll put on a resurrected classic from Depeche Mode and Sublime's Burritos after Nirvana on 91X.

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from the Lost Highway soundtrack, Smashing Pumpkins. That's I on 91X. Okay, it's Hillary. I'm going to head out. Carlos will be here at 8 for Finding Emo. You can wake up with Rick Savage again tomorrow morning on 91X. And we're keeping an eye on the Border 6 fire just south of Dulzura at the border. Keep you posted if we need to. All right, Depeche Mode on 91X. Have a good night.

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0: Senate of the Republic has approved the issuance of various commemorative coins for the 2026 FIFA World Cup. These coins will serve as a tangible reminder of this unforgettable international tournament hosted by Mexico for the third time in its history. They symbolize the identity, culture, and passion of our country, where soccer unites generations and strengthens bonds of friendship among nations. 66th Legislature, Senate of the Republic. Cinema is culture, identity, and memory. That is why the Senate of the Republic approved the new federal law on cinema and audiovisual arts, which recognizes cinema as a cultural right. With this, the exhibition of national films will be expanded. Independent productions and works in indigenous languages will be promoted. Tax incentives will be established for works made in the country, and dubbing actors and actresses will be protected against the use of artificial intelligence. 66th Legislature, Senate of the Republic.
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1: For it. Cinema is culture, identity, and memory. That is why the Senate of the Republic approved the new federal law on cinema and audiovisual arts, which recognizes cinema as a cultural right. With this, the exhibition of national films will be expanded. Independent productions and works in indigenous languages will be promoted. Tax incentives will be established for works made in the country, and dubbing actors and actresses will be protected against the use of artificial intelligence. 66th Legislature, Senate of the Republic.
2: 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X.

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2: Hey, it's Carlos, and this is Finding Emo. And today, we have Daisy Grenade, a duo from New York that started releasing music in 2022. 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

And that was Daisy Grenade with Emily on Finding Emo. 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And this is Carlos, and join me tomorrow at 8 p.m. for another one song deep dive into all things emo. And now, here's No Doubt on 91x.

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3: Hey, Jack, what's happening?
4: I don't know.
3: Well, rumor around town says you might be thinking about going down to the shore.
4: Yeah, I think I'm going to go down to the shore.
3: What are you going to do down there?

0: I hope those guys have a good sense of humor and don't take us into court.
1: What's the court?
0: Never mind that. The important thing
1: You mean
0: here,
1: the people's court?
0: Now that's another story. The important thing here is that we get to the part where you ask me how I'm going to get down to the shore.
1: Oh, how you getting down to the shore?
0: Funny you should ask. I've got a car now.
1: Oh, wow. How'd you get a car?
0: Oh, my folks drove it up here from the Bahamas.
1: You're kidding.
0: It must be. The Bahamas are islands. Okay, the important thing here is that you asked me what kind of car it is.
1: What kind of car do you got?
0: I've got a bitchin' Camaro.

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2: What's up there, teeny tiny little Sprexing? It's Hillary with some shows for you to check out on this Tuesday, June 2nd. Are you even going to the open air theater tonight? It's going to be so fun. 91X welcomes the Human League with Soft Cell and Allison Moyet. Come on now. You can also see Third World and Maca Roots at the Belly Up. Michaela Davis will play the Casbah. The Montvales and Creekbed Carter Hogan are at Soda Bar. You can see Jessica Bayo at House of Blues Voodoo Room. Destiny Bond, Gum, and All Beat Up play Banshee Bar. And Family Mystic and Ripple Effect will be at Winston's tonight. Still to come, big 91X shows like Rainbow Kitten Surprise, Howard Jones with Wang Chung, the English Beat, and Modern English, and Death Cab for Cutie with Nation of Language, just to name a few. So there you have it. Stay safe and sweet. Some shows.
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1: Stop. 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We defend the people.
2: In the Chamber of Deputies, we have taken the first step to organize the pension system in the public sector. With the reform of Article 127 of the Constitution, no public servant will be able to receive a pension that exceeds half of the remuneration of the President of the Republic. With this, the we put an end to excesses of the past and a responsible use of public resources is guaranteed. Chamber of Deputies, 66th Legislature, Sovereignty and Social Justice.
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2: Hey, it's Rick Savage. This Sunday, it's on. 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

identity, and memory. That is why the Senate of the Republic approved the new federal law on cinema and audiovisual arts, which recognizes cinema as a cultural right. With this, the exhibition of national films will be expanded. Independent productions and works in indigenous languages will be promoted. Tax incentives will be established for works made in the country, and dubbing actors and actresses will be protected against the use of artificial intelligence. 66th Legislature, Senate of the Republic. The Senate of the Republic has approved the issuance of various commemorative coins for the 2026 FIFA World Cup. These coins will serve as a tangible reminder of this unforgettable international tournament hosted by Mexico for the third time in its history. They symbolize the identity, culture, and passion of our country, where soccer unites generations and strengthens bonds of friendship among nations. 66th Legislature, Senate of the Republic.

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0: a similar outcome.
1: At the Chamber of Deputies, we advance toward a better audit. With the reforms approved by all the parliamentary groups, the Federal Superior Audit Office will have a frame to prevent and fight corruption. Now the citizens can present their complaints through www.asf.gob.mx or from the WhatsApp 5599190553. Chamber of Deputies, 66th Legislature, Sovereignty and Social Justice.
2: Hi, Sandra. 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
4: Cinema is culture, identity, and memory. That is why the Senate of the Republic approved the new federal law on cinema and audiovisual arts, which recognizes cinema as a cultural right. With this, the exhibition of national films will be expanded. Independent productions and works in indigenous languages will be promoted. Tax incentives will be established for works made in the country, and dubbing actors and actresses will be protected against the use of artificial intelligence. 66th Legislature, Senate of the Republic. The Senate of the Republic has approved the issuance of various commemorative coins for the 2026 FIFA World Cup. These coins will serve as a tangible reminder of this unforgettable international tournament hosted by Mexico for the third time in its history. They symbolize the identity, culture, and passion of our country, where soccer unites generations and strengthens bonds of friendship among nations. 66th Legislature, Senate of the Republic.
5: 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We defend the people.
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2: What's up there, Narwhal Nuts? It's Hillary with some shows for you to check out on this Wednesday, June 3rd. Tonight, you're going to see A La La's at the Observatory. Selena Rescott and the Embers are playing the Casbah with Evan Diamond in the Library. Strawberry Cassette will be at Soda Bar with the Cabriolets and Sorry It's Over. You can see Austin Brown at the Music Box. The Kid Laroi is playing Gallagher Square at Petco Park with Tommy Richmond. Lord Howler, Doc Hammer, and Deep Sea Thunder Beast will be at the Whistle Stop. You can see Extortionist and a few others at Brick by Brick. And Jason Hinn and the Swingin' Bananas play Riviera Supper Club tonight. Still to come, big 91X shows like the North Park Music Festival, the Switchfoot Bro-Am, and Slightly Stupid's Field of Dreams at Petco Park on the 13th, just to name a few. So there you have it. Stay safe and see some shows.
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1: Y tú, deja todo y fíjate en esto. 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

0: died and you just died and you watched. 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
2: What's up there, Narwhal Nuts? It's Hillary with some shows for you to check out on this Wednesday, June 3rd. Tonight, you can see A La La's at the Observatory. Selena Rescott and the Embers are playing the Casbah with Evan Diamond in the Library. Strawberry Cassette will be at Soda Bar with the Cabriolets and Sorry It's Over. You can see Austin Brown at the Music Box. The Kid Laroi is playing Gallagher Square at Petco Park with Tommy Richmond. Lord Howler, Doc Hammer, and Deep Sea Thunder Beast will be at the Whistle Stop. You can see Extortionist and a few others at Brick by Brick. And Jason Hill and the Swingin' Bananas play Riviera Supper Club tonight. Still to come, big 91X shows like the North Park Music Festival, the Switchfoot Bro-Am, and Slightly Stupid's Field of Dreams at Petco Park on the 13th, just to name a few. So there you have it. Stay safe and see some shows.
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0: lyrics in a Tumblr post, hit On Topic before a Soma show, or cried while watching Twilight for the 1,000th time. 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
1: Traffic updates.
2: Ian Miramar heads up for a crash there on the 15 southbound right before Miramar Way. It's in the center divide. And a stall in Otay Mesa, 805 southbound. The Palm Avenue off-ramp there is blocked and traffic is a little bit slow. 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

It is 91X. That's The Offspring. Why don't you get a job? You know, say what you will about the Beatles, which is usually really great things. I don't know why I framed it like that, but they didn't sue The Offspring for borrowing that melody. I'm using quotation marks, but it's the radio, so you can't see that. Hey, what's up? It's Rick Savage. This is you, too. I still haven't found what I'm looking for on 91X.

0: It is 91X, Arcade Fire. Wake up. Wake up, wake up. Also, you too. Still haven't found what I'm looking for. And The Offspring. Why don't you get a job? I looked around online. I don't think the Beatles ever sued. I think they just kind of rolled their eyes. That The Offspring took some ideas from Oblah Di Oblah Da. That's okay. The Beatles have borrowed from plenty of people before them. If you want to look up that history. What's going on? It's Rick Savage. There's a lot of things going on. I got ride and play passes for Belmont Park. I got AJR at the San Diego Fair. We're going to do Padres tickets. Padres against the Reds for the game on June 9th, which is the Xander bobblehead. So we'll do that, I don't know, probably in the 7 o'clock hour sometime. That'll be super fun. And the song you are listening for, Hillary, between 2 and 6, will play Hysteria from Muse. When you hear that, Caller 91 gets all of this.
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So vibey. Love the vibes of Tame Impala. I just saw, oh, he left. Thanks, Sting. I just saw an interview with Sting, and he was talking about how much he still loves playing this song. Because it's such a treat to have that long of a career.

0: 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Outshined. Also, played the Police. Tame Impala. Would you like to go to Belmont Park? 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I love it down there. It's so much fun. I was down there a couple weeks ago. Walking on the boardwalk, reminiscing of good times at Cane's. 877-572-191X. 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I got new music from Bike Roots. The Ramones was a request. Ooh, maybe some Psychedelic Furs next.
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0: Hey, it's Rick Savage. 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
1: New 91X music from Bike Roots. Song is called Delicate. Listen for the saxophone. It's Jake Clemens, his uncle, Clarence Clemens of the E Street Band. Song is called Delicate. Bike Roots, 91X.

It is 91X new music from Bike Roots. It's called Delicate. What is in the water in New Jersey? Between that song, it's such a great like sing-along anthem. Bruce Springsteen, Bon Jovi, Gaslight Anthem, Redman. Who else is from Jersey? Maybe we don't want to talk about what's in the Jersey water, actually. These are Ramones. Hey!

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1: Traffic updates.
2: Pretty jammed up right now in Temecula, I-15 southbound before Temecula Parkway. Crash there in the center divide has you slow all the way back from the 215. And in Old Town, a stall there, 5 northbound connector to eastbound 8. El Pollo Loco has some new loco tenders with bold Mexican spices. You have never tasted anything like it. Let's get loco. El Pollo Loco. Will Cole Schreiber, 91X Traffic.

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If you remember, a couple months ago, Psychedelic Furs had to cancel a bunch of shows. They said it was a medical issue. Well, now we know that it was Tim, bass player, had to have triple bypass. But he's out. He's doing good. Appreciates all the good vibes that are being sent his way. Psychedelic Furs on 91X.

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It is 91X Social Distortion. I was wrong. New album is great. The Born to Die album from Social D. Definitely a kind of throwback to classic Social Distortion. They'll be here to close out their tour with the Descendants playing Gallagher Square. But that's a few months away. You can plan. It's Love and Rockets on 91X.

It is 91X. Obed Padilla. The song is called All Right Okay from Oceanside. And just put out a new EP on Friday. Go check that out. Six songs. It's called Rodeo Clown. Everything Obed does, I like. He has this song called, what is it? Broncos. Broncos and Benzes. he's just a good dude and good musician, and I'm a fan. That's Obed Padilla's song called All Right, Okay. What's up? It's Rick Savage. About 7:15 on your Wednesday morning. Here's the latest. Padres at 3:40 today. Walker Buehler on the mound. Really would be nice to win. Golden Knights won last night to take a 1-0 series in the Stanley Cup Finals against Carolina. Yeah, I mean, I don't want to be the I told you so guy, but playoff hockey, they won 5-4, scored the go-ahead goal with like 4 minutes left. I'm not a fan of either of those teams, and I was screaming on my couch. Definitely can't recommend playoff hockey anymore. NBA championship kicks off tonight at 5:30. Knicks and Spurs. And Caleb Williams just announced is on the cover of Madden. If you're looking for a football team to cheer for, my family's from Chicago. Been a Bears fan my whole life. Highly recommend the Bears. I feel like something's happening with that team. So if you're looking for a football team, Aztecs, Chicago Bears. Feels like a good combo. There's a couple music things happening that are interesting. Bjork just opened her own art exhibit because, of course, because she's the coolest, and posted a demo version of a song, a new song, an unreleased song that's supposedly part of an album coming out next year. So new Bjork to look forward to. And Paul McCartney is just all over my timeline because he put out a new album last week. And I was tracking through it, and I was like, you know what? I think I want to play just a little clip of the new Paul McCartney because, I don't know, I always wonder, like, what do these albums sound like? You can read my mind if you wanted to. You can come inside. You've got to let me know. Remember, he's 83.

0: I mean, pretty cool. I mean, he is a Beatle, one of the greatest songwriters of all time, but he does subscribe to that, you know, don't bore us, get to the chorus thing. That's new Paul McCartney. Very cool. All right. New music.
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4: Got a wrecky National City, I-5 northbound past Harbor Drive. It's on the right shoulder. Traffic stop and go back from a mile of cars way and heads up in Temecula. I-15 southbound before Temecula Parkway. Crash there in the center divide. 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Will Kohlschreiber, 91X Traffic.

It is 91X. Kate Bush running up that hill. So Brandon and Mike from Incubus have both said that there's new Incubus music coming very soon. They have a whole album's worth of music done, but then they keep writing better songs, so they keep adding to the pile. So hopefully, new Incubus soon. It's 91X.

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2: Hey, what's happening? This is Bird, and I'll tell you what's happening. That's The Surf, coming up shortly, brought to you by Ben Murphy at Shelter Island Capital.

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1: Good morning to you. Bird here, Bird Surf Shed and the Shed OB with the 91X Authentic Surf Report for this Wednesday morning. Got some smaller surf today, but still looking fairly fun out there. That negative low tide isn't doing us any favors, but we see that south swell holding the most energy source to be had. Looking at knee waves, chest high waves on average, still some shoulder high waves, possible pluses on that as the day continues and that tide fills in. Conditions looking fairly clean right now. We do expect more of an onshore flow later in the morning, so you might want to take advantage of what we've got going right now. The biggest issue was mentioned is that low tide, but it's on the rise. Water temp kind of hovering right in that mid-60 range, 64, maybe 65, so that's a bonus too. For up-to-the-minute surf reports and forecasts, go to surfline.com. 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
0: 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Make it a Babamos. 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
1: You ever hear a song and you're like, oh, I can't wait until this is in a movie because it's going to be in some amazing scene? This is that song. It's called Hot Blooded. It's by New Constellations. Childhood friends that grew up and write really cool music together.

It is 91X. That's new music from New Constellations. It's called Hot Blooded. Song was originally recorded in 2021, and then, as songs do, went viral on the internet. So, with their new album that just came out, I don't know, like 2 weeks ago, re-recorded it, updated version. It's called Hot Blooded, New Constellations.

0: It is 91X. That's Nirvana, Lithium. Also played new 91X music from New Constellations called Hot Blooded. Kind of a re-recorded, updated version of a song they put out a few years ago. Like I said, you know, songs go viral. Songs get big on TikTok. You're like, wait, if millions and millions of people are going to hear this, we need to make it sound really good. Love that song. Just feels like, you know, someone driving in a movie type of score. Synth poppy goodness from New Constellations. You want to go see the Padres? Want to go see Padres on Tuesday, June 9th at Petco Park? That's Xander's bobblehead night. Bogey goes bobblehead? Is that what we're saying? Bogey goes boom bobblehead. But I just... Bogey bobblehead. Bobblehead goes bogey. That's enough, right? 877-572-191X. Text bogey. I really love all the different spellings. I don't know if we could blame that on autocorrect or creativity or just not knowing how to spell bogey, but there's, I guess, a few acceptable ways. 877-572-191X. Text bogey for your chance. Pair of tickets, Padres, Reds, June 9th for Xander's bobblehead. Oh, it's going to be so fun. Oh, I got to post the video. They sent over a bobblehead, and so I, like, took him all around the studio, and now I need to post it because I'm a child. I'm going to play The Clash. We're going to play Silver Sun Pickups, and I don't know, maybe some Cypress Hill. Why not?
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4: 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We'll tell you about the second edition of Mexico Sings for Peace and Against Addictions. We'll talk about prostate cancer prevention and World Day Against Child Labor. And if you have questions about the military service card, we'll guide you on how to start the process. Leo Sincha, we'll be waiting for you this Sunday at 10 p.m. This is a production of RTC of the Secretary of Government, Government of Mexico.
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6: Traffic updates.
7: Gonna crash near Barrio Logan. It's gonna be the 5 northbound at National Avenue. That off ramp partly blocked. And in National City, crash there on the right shoulder of the 5 northbound just past Harbor Drive. A girl in Kenya dreams of becoming a doctor. An elder in Guatemala dreams of being part of a community. 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Unbound.org. 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

0: It is 91X The Clash. Police on my back. Oh, the spelling of bogey that I'm getting. There's B-O-G-E-Y, of course. Someone did B-O-D-Y. Okay. 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There's one that put a J in there. I'm going through them. Okay, this is the Blink sing-along. In the first verse, you do hello there. In the second verse, you do where are you? You do your best Tom DeLonge impression.
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It is 91X. You know, I know that song has nothing to do with the tongue twister, but she sells sanctuary seashells by the seashore. Sanctuary. Cult. Hey, Roberta in Ocean Beach. She just had a birthday. Her husband's birthday is coming up, and they got some Padres tickets.

0: It is 91X Silver Sun Pickups, Lazy Eye. They're about to start touring with Weezer, who last night said that there's an announcement coming at 9 a.m. today. So we got 45 minutes. It's about 8:15. Weezer, it better be the album announcement. I'm just throwing that out there. I don't know what I'm going to do about it. If it's not, I don't know Rivers. I can't call him and complain, but I feel like they've teased it enough. What's going on? It's Rick Savage. Here's the latest on 91X. Padres at 3:40 today. Walker Buehler takes the mound. I'll have more Padres tickets tomorrow for the game against the Reds. Hockey last night, Golden Knights won 5-4. Scored the go-ahead goal with like 4 minutes left. It was such a great game. If you like hockey, if you don't, Stanley Cup Finals are happening right now. They're up 1-0 against the Hurricanes. NBA Finals start tonight, 5:30. The Knicks and the Spurs. I'm not really a Knicks fan, but I'm definitely cheering for them just to see how the city responds. It's going to be crazy. Fat Mike is taking over my radio show on Friday morning at 10 a.m. Playing some unreleased music, telling some stories. We'll talk about the new NoFX documentary. That'll be great. If you're looking for something to do, Kid Leroy is at Gallagher Square tonight. Roast Battle is at the La Jolla Comedy Store. And Mean Girls the Musical debuts tonight, and it runs for a month up at the Moonlight Amphitheater in Vista. And I hear it's amazing. The Broadway version was supposedly incredible. So go see Mean Girls the Musical. Do Cypress Hill and Strokes next.
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1: Traffic updates.
2: Still a crash working in National City. I-5 northbound just past Harbor Drive. It's on the right shoulder. You're stop and go back from E Street. And it's slow in Barrio Logan as they work to clear an earlier crash there on the 5 northbound at National Avenue. 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Will Cole Schreiber, 91X Traffic.

It is 91X. It's funny how a lot of the music is cyclical, you know? Peter Byrne and John came out when, like, Vampire Weekend. A lot of those bands sounded like that. And I think they all were inspired by

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2: What's up there, Narwhal Nuts? It's Hillary with some shows for you to check out on this Wednesday, June 3rd. Tonight, you can see A La La's at the Observatory. Selena Rescott and the Embers are playing the Casbah with Evan Diamond in the Library. Strawberry Cassette will be at Soda Bar with the Cabriolets and Sorry It's Over. You can see Austin Brown at the Music Box. The Kid Laroi is playing Gallagher Square at Petco Park with Tommy Richmond. Lord Howler, Doc Hammer, and Deep Sea Thunder Beast will be at the Whistle Stop. You can see Extortionist and a few others at Brick by Brick. And Jason Hill and the Swingin' Bananas play Riviera Supper Club tonight. Still to come, big 91X shows like the North Park Music Festival, the Switchfoot Bro-Am, and Slightly Stupid's Field of Dreams at Petco Park on the 13th, just to name a few. So there you have it. Stay safe and see some shows.
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1: I think we've discussed my lack of musical talent. That's why I ended up talking about music as opposed to performing it. But I will tell you, this is not auto-tune. There's a difference between a vocoder and auto-tune. And Julian's always played with his vocals. He's always had unique sounds. I think he just turned it up on

0: It is 91X. You know, if you want to get really weird, on earlier recordings, Julian used to sing into a guitar pedal to get weird vocal effects going. So, you know, this is kind of his thing. New Strokes album will be out in about 3 weeks.
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2: Traffic updates.
3: It's actually about a two-hour wait right now at the San Ysidro border checkpoint. Just be ready for some delays there. Also in National City, got a crash on the right shoulder. This is going to be the 5 northbound just past Harbor Drive. 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Will Cole Schreiber, 91X Traffic.

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It is 91X, U2, New Year's Day. You know, I don't have to tell you how amazing Petco is, but seeing My Chemical Romance at Petco sounds pretty magical. They'll be here August 30th celebrating the Black Parade.

0: It is 91X 311 doing their version of Love Song. Also, welcome to the Black Braid, My Chemical Romance, playing Petco in August. Tickets still available for that. Good seats, too. Great place to see a concert. Seeing My Chem at Petco will be very fun. I'm getting situated here because we got some breaking music news. All good news. Weezer, after teasing it for, in my opinion, way too long, have finally announced their new album. Just announced it literally, I don't know, 15 minutes ago now. It will be called, well, it's called Weezer, because all of their albums now are self-titled, right? But the artwork is gold, so I think we'll all refer it to as the Gold Album. Weezer Gold Album, 10 songs. They just released a new song, which I'm going to get on pretty quick here, called We Might As Well Be Strangers, featuring Carly from the band Wednesday. And the new album comes out. Oh, I didn't write it down, and now I don't see it in the article. It comes out soon. There's 10 songs. There we go. 8/21. August 21st. New Weezer Gold Album. Love it. Man, you guys teased it for so long. But we'll get the new song from Weezer on the air in a little bit. Also going to play some Beastie Boys, Tears for Fears, and get requests in for the mixtape. Starting at 10, and I got tickets to see AJR at the San Diego County Fair at Del Mar Fairgrounds. We'll do that in a little bit, too.
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3: There's a wreck in El Cajon. I-8 westbound. The Magnolia Avenue on-ramp is partly blocked there. And some debris in Miramar. This is going to be on I-15 southbound before 163. That's in the center lane. El Pollo Loco has some new loco tenders with bold Mexican spices. You have never tasted anything like it. Let's get loco. El Pollo Loco. Will Cole Schreiber, 91X Traffic.
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1: All right, we mentioned it a few minutes ago. Now it's here. Brand new Weezer. Their album just announced will be out 8/21. We'll call it the Gold Album, but it's really self-titled. This is new music from them called We Might As Well Be Strangers, featuring Carly from the band Wednesday on 91X. New Weezer.

0: I like it. I like it a whole bunch. That's new 91X music from Weezer. It's called We Might As Well Be Strangers. They just announced new album, the Gold Album, coming August 21st. We Might As Well Be Strangers, featuring Carly from Wednesday.
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0: It is 91X, Jane's Addiction, Jane Says. Also played Tears for Fears. And before that, new Weezer. Their new album, just announced, Gold Album, will be out August 21st. We'll have 10 songs on it. Played new music from them called We Might As Well Be Strangers, featuring Carly from the band Wednesday. And now I have a pair of tickets for you. Want to go to the San Diego County Fair at Del Mar Fairgrounds? 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Do you remember them? 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I like it. So if you'd like to go see...
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0: It is 91X, The Cure with Lullaby. I think that you should go check out Jack Johnson's interview with Hillary on the 91X YouTube page, where he says, G-Love gets too much credit. 91X and Hillary need more.
1: Sweeping the floors, open up the doors, yeah, turn on the lights, getting ready for the night. Nobody's romantic because it's too early for dancing, but here comes the music.

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2: The Chamber of Deputies invites you to participate in the Children's Parliament 2026. 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Chamber of Deputies, 66th Legislature, Sovereignty and Social Justice. Cinema is culture, identity, and memory. That is why the Senate of the Republic approved the new federal law on cinema and audiovisual arts, which recognizes cinema as a cultural right. With this, the exhibition of national films will be expanded. Independent productions and works in indigenous languages will be promoted. Tax incentives will be established for works made in the country, and dubbing actors and actresses will be protected against the use of artificial intelligence. 66th Legislature, Senate of the Republic.
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It is 91X. That's Michael Andrews and Gary Jules, their version of Mad World. Little different vibe than the Tears for Fears version from the Donnie Darko soundtrack, which I think I only saw it once when it came out in like 2001, 2002, and didn't really understand it all. I wonder if, as an adult, I'd have a different feeling on it. Speaking of movies, The Scoremaster. No one calls him that. So I'll go on 91X.

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1: This is new local music from a band that used to be called New Aesthetic, and they were threatened to be sued by another band with that name. Funny, I feel like I've heard that story before related to San Diego pop punk bands. But this is new music from Super Sometimes, and the song is called Afterthought on 91X.

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It is 91X, your morning mixtape. That's Pearl Jam. Once. They have a new drummer. They just won't tell us who it is yet. They said they're going to reveal it or announce it during Ohana Festival, which is happening in September, where Eddie's playing the first night. Pearl Jam's closing out the last night. I mean, is he just going to come on stage and, like, take off a mask? I don't know. That sounds exciting. It sounds very WWF of them.

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Arctic Monkeys, Are You Mine? Also played The Police, The Bed's Too Big Without You. Love POD, Hometown Heroes. 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

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That's OMD. If you leave. You know, if you go back and watch the Fiona Apple VMA speech where she, you know, kind of got ridiculed for a long time, where she's talking about fame and how it's all fake, she was 100% correct. It's criminal on 91X.

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Rick Savage will announce the 91X Song of the Day each weekday morning. 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

That's Franz Ferdinand on 91X. I'm so excited to play new music from a band called Sincere Engineer in a few minutes. But first, Hulu Gurus.

0: 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This is now. 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
1: It's the morning mixtape on 91X. This is new music from a band called Sincere Engineer. And if you know me, a female-fronted punk rock band from Chicago, right up my alley. In July, they will be here playing Soda Bar. They are touring, playing a show basically every night all across the country. So great. The song is called Twist My Tongue, Sincere Engineer on 91X.

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Agent 51 got a couple shows this week, playing Friday night at the Poorhouse in Oceanside, playing Saturday night at the Bancroft Bar in Spring Valley. Both shows with DI, Naked Aggression, War Fever, Big Attitude. Going to be quite the punk rock experience. Eastern Street Kids on 91X. Summer's

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At the Chamber of Deputies, we advance toward a better audit. With the reforms approved by all the parliamentary groups, the Federal Superior Audit Office will have a frame to prevent and fight corruption. Now the citizens can present their complaints through www.asf.gob.mx or from the WhatsApp 5599190553. Chamber of Deputies, 66th Legislature, Sovereignty, and Social Justice.

That song will always hold a special place in my heart because for about the 6 months I went to college, I remember we had a giant mosh pit in a tiny dorm room to that song, and my roommate got a bloody nose. And then I left college. That's the Bengals. 91X.

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7: Good afternoon to you. This is Bird from Bird Surf Shed and the Shed OB with the 91X Authentic Surf Report for this Wednesday. Pretty nice day out there, and we've got some waves to go along with it. That southerly swell maintains its dominance. A little bit of northwest out there to help break it up today. Looking at knee waves, chest high waves on average, shoulder high waves aren't out of the question. Tide's pretty full right now, but not that big of a deal because it's not that high. Winds are more pesky on shore flow or side shore from the southerly direction, so not the cleanest conditions. Let's hope for some mellower winds later in the day. Water temp hovering in that 64 degree range. So for up to the minute surf reports and forecasts, go to surfline.com. Always remember that Bird's Authentic Surf Reports can only be heard three times daily right here on 91X.
6: 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Make it a Babemos. 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It's time for more 91X music.

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2: What's up there, Narwhal Nuts? It's Hillary with some shows for you to check out on this Wednesday, June 3rd. Tonight, you can see A La La's at the Observatory. Selena Rescott and the Embers are playing the Casbah with Evan Diamond in the Library. Strawberry Cassette will be at Soda Bar with the Cabriolets and Sorry It's Over. You can see Austin Brown at the Music Box. The Kid Laroi is playing Gallagher Square at Petco Park with Tommy Richmond. Lord Howler, Doc Hammer, and Deep Sea Thunder Beast will be at the Whistle Stop. You can see Extortionist and a few others at Brick by Brick. And Jason Hill and the Swingin' Bananas play Riviera Supper Club tonight. Still to come, big 91X shows like the North Park Music Festival, the Switchfoot Bro-Am, and Slightly Stupid's Field of Dreams at Petco Park on the 13th, just to name a few. So there you have it. Stay safe and see some shows.
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afternoon there, sweet cheeks. 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
1: Since 1991, the voter ID has been a witness to the history of democracy in Mexico. 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
2: Cinema is culture, identity, and memory. That is why the Senate of the Republic approved the new federal law on cinema and audiovisual arts, which recognizes cinema as a cultural right. With this, the exhibition of national films will be expanded. Independent productions and works in indigenous languages will be promoted. Tax incentives will be established for works made in the country, and dubbing actors and actresses will be protected against the use of artificial intelligence. 66th Legislature, Senate of the Republic. The Senate of the Republic has approved the issuance of various commemorative coins for the 2026 FIFA World Cup. These coins will serve as a tangible reminder of this unforgettable international tournament hosted by Mexico for the third time in its history. They symbolize the identity, culture, and passion of our country, where soccer unites generations and strengthens bonds of friendship among nations. 66th Legislature, Senate of the Republic.

That's my kind of politics right there. The politics of dancing, especially because sometimes I like to jump in the air and land in the splits, don't you? The band was Reflex. It is 91X. Want to hear a brand new Sunbender Joy Division cover? I'll play it in minutes on your 91X.

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1: Well, if you missed him in Encinitas last Friday night, find him on Instagram at sunbender.band. 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

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That's Possum Kingdom on 91X. 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
2: At the Chamber of Deputies, we advance toward a better audit. 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Now the citizens can present their complaints through www.asf.gob.mx or from the WhatsApp 5599190553. Chamber of Deputies, 66th Legislature, Sovereignty and Social Justice.
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it's worth noting, Paste Magazine has named that Black Keys song, Your Touch, their 7th best song of all time. 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
5: Nanana Mexico. Nanana Mexico. Nanana Mexico. Nanana Mexico. Mexico believes in Mexico. And if you believe, you create it, you achieve what you wish for. Mexico believes in Mexico. And if you believe, you create it, you achieve what you wish for. Come on, Mexico. Citizen movement.
6: Today, health is near. 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Government of Mexico.

culture, identity, and memory. That is why the Senate of the Republic approved the new federal law on cinema and audiovisual arts, which recognizes cinema as a cultural right. With this, the exhibition of national films will be expanded. Independent productions and works in indigenous languages will be promoted. Tax incentives will be established for works made in the country, and dubbing actors and actresses will be protected against the use of artificial intelligence. 66th Legislature, Senate of the Republic. 91X.

Miley Cyrus, who covers that Arctic Monkeys song, Why'd You Only Call Me When You're High on 91X? Or is it her dad, Billy Ray Cyrus, Bob? Anyhow, hi, it's Hillary with brand new music from Beastie Boys' Mike D in minutes on 91X.

So Mike D has been releasing some new music over the last couple weeks, and there are rumors about an album, maybe a full U.S. tour. It's the first new music from a Beastie Boy in something like 15 years. So check it out. You from Mike D, this is What We Got.

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things about our friends in Pepper. First of all, they're releasing a brand new song on Friday. If you're a Pepper fan, you are going to love it. Yasod sent it to me a couple nights ago. It's so good. So, new music from Pepper on 91X on Friday. Also, if you want to see them at Slightly Stupid's Field of Dreams Festival, we have a bunch of ways to get you in. Listen to Rick Savage every morning next week for your chance to be there.

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2: We've got a couple of things in Encinitas. First off, on the 5 southbound at Loma Santa Fe, try to clear an accident over to the right shoulder. There's still some debris in the lanes. And then on the 5 south at Manchester, we got a stall in that center divider area. 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

And it's actually Hysteria from Muse that could win you a 4-pack of 91X Disneyland tickets today. Do you want them? All right, great. Just be in the 91st caller when you hear Hysteria from Muse. I'll play it.

Violent Femmes on 91X is for Kyle in La Mesa. Thanks for listening, dude. Blister in the sun. What's up? It's Hillary. So much good stuff to play today. Pierce the Veil's next. I'll get on Newbie the Doobie. They Might Be Giants, some Pearl Jam, and Smashing Pumpkins. It's Cherub Rock on 91X.

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9: On the 805 South or right at the 8, we've got a crash making its way over the right shoulder. It's still going to be a slow ride all the way from Miramar Road. And on the 8 eastbound at Jackson, a new accident block in the left lane there. This July 4th, celebrated America's Block Party, a can't-miss concert at the Los Angeles Memorial Coliseum, hosted by America 250. 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

It might be Giants with a birdhouse in your soul. I mean, I'd prefer to have it in my soul as opposed to, like, my mouth or my guts. That'd be weird. Hi, it's Hillary on 91X with new music from Biba Doobie in a bit and a 4-pack of Disneyland tickets before.

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1: I've got a brand new song from the prolific Biba Doobie to play for us. I mean, she, in the last handful of years, has released 3 studio albums, 1 live album, like 200 EPs, maybe slightly fewer. Anyhow, look at her go. Biba Doobie, this new song she did with the Marias. It's called All I Did Was Dream of You.

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I love the smell of corduroy in the morning, Pearl Jam. And also at 3:39 and 41 seconds in the afternoon in San Diego on 91X. Hi, it's Hillary. Hey, Sublime, you know how they're playing Slightly Stupid's Field of Dreams Festival on the 13th Petco Park? 91X wants to get you in. We have teamed up with the bands, and we have a ton of tickets for you. So keep it here to learn more how you can go for free. 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
1: 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With the reforms approved by all the parliamentary groups, the Federal Superior Audit Office will have a frame to prevent and fight corruption. Now the citizens can present their complaints through www.asf.gob.mx or from the WhatsApp 5599190553. 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
4: Traffic updates.
5: Heavy traffic through Mission Valley into La Mesa on the eastbound 8 from an earlier crash. The South 805 getting slow just before Miramar Road to the 94. South 5, some tough traffic. Washington past the 54. Full span backup east side of the Coronado Bridge. South 163 also getting slower from the 805 off and on into Balboa Park. Northbound 5, you've got some traffic through Carmel Valley, kind of off and on into Cardiff. And a backup on the southbound 5, La Costa. 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Learn more at Crohn'sColitisFoundation.org. I'm Tori Peck, 91X Traffic.

Colin from Nine Inch Nails is only Trent Reznor and his bazillion kiddos recently spotted at Disneyland. 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

Those two missing persons live at the Belly Up. They're going to play there on the 27th with 91X. What's up, it's Hillary? 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
1: Yeah.
0: Can I crawl inside you and listen there?
1: Okay, dude, that's weird.
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2: If you are between 9 and 12 years of age, your voice can arrive at the Children Electoral Court 2026. The Childhood of Mexico and Latin America has the word. Record a video of up to 3 minutes and participate. The session is open. Values, our rights, social media. 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
3: The ball rolls. Mexico lights up. In this World Cup, violence is not part of the game. A shove because it bothers, an unwanted touch, a blow when the team loses, red card. Sexual harassment is not normal, and it is not okay. In this World Cup, we are all referees. Let's live the matches in an atmosphere of respect. Violence is not part of the game. If you need help, call the women's hotline at 079, option 1, Government of Mexico.
4: Alito Moreno, president, speaks.
5: I want to make you a question, and I want you to answer it with total honesty. In Mexico, is there more crime? Yes or no? Do you feel safer than before? Yes or no? Are you afraid when your children go out on the streets alone? Yes or no? If you disagree with what is happening, it is time to defend Mexico. Join the Defenders of Mexico. Are you in or are you out? PRI, the Party of Mexico.
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8: East State College crash. Looks like no injuries. A couple of cars are just trying to clear out of that left lane, but it was already pretty heavy through Mission Valley. East 94, a nice choice. East 52 is not. It's heavy, especially the 805 to Santo. South 805, you're in at Miramar Road to Imperial Avenue. Southland 63, also heavy 805 into downtown. South 5, tough stuff. Washington into National City. Full span backup east side of the Coronado Bridge. North 5, heavy Carmel Valley into Solana Beach. 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I'm Tori Peck, 91X Traffic.

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Check them out online at We High Key. It's Hillary. I'm going to play new music from R. Kells with Portugal the Man, get on some new order, and Foo Fighters are on 91X.

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1: Some pretty sweet special guests on this new Arkells album that just came out. Group Love is on it and Poolside. And this song includes Portugal the Man. Although I'm hearing a very Talking Heads influence in it. New from Arkells. It's called Money and it's on 91X.

the guys in New Order were standing here right now, they would really be stoked if I gave you a 4-pack of 91X tickets to the Disneyland Resort. 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
1: What's up there, Narwhal Nuts? It's Hillary with some shows for you to check out on this Wednesday, June 3rd. Tonight, you can see A La La's at the Observatory. Selena Rescott and the Embers are playing the Casbah with Evan Diamond in the Library. Strawberry Cassette will be at Soda Bar with the Cabriolets and Sorry It's Over. You can see Austin Brown at the Music Box. The Kid Laroi is playing Gallagher Square at Petco Park with Tommy Richmond. Lord Howler, Doc Hammer, and Deep Sea Thunderbeast will be at the Whistle Stop. You can see Extortionist and a few others at Brick by Brick. And Jason Hill and the Swingin' Bananas play Riviera Supper Club tonight. Still to come, big 91X shows like the North Park Music Festival, the Switchfoot Bro-Am, and Slightly Stupid's Field of Dreams at Petco Park on the 13th, just to name a few. So there you have it. 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
11: West 78 Nordahl started as a stall, turned into a two-car crash. It's out of lanes now, but backed up from the 15. East 78 heavy through San Marcos. And North 15 pretty slow from the 56 through Rancho Bernardo. Just cleared a crash. North 5 at Via de la Valle. Still really back things up before Carmel Valley. South 5 heavy Washington into downtown. Heavy into downtown. South 163 from the 805. South 805 backed up from Miramar Road to the 94. And East 8 very slow through Mission Valley from two earlier crashes. 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

thought I'd go ahead and play Hysteria by Muse on 91X, and that's weird. All of a sudden, it smells like Disneyland in here. Can you smell that too?

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2: 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Alternative.